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We love our country.

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3: Mainly cloudy tonight, a low of 6. Tomorrow, 5 to 10 millimeters of rain and windy with a high of 14. On Tuesday, partly sunny, 15 degrees. Wednesday, sunshine and 18. Current weather conditions can be found anytime on your West Central online app. I'm Judy Peters.
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Country 104. I'm Cheyenne Namath. There will be more chances to win a pair of tickets for the CCMA Awards happening in Saskatoon on Saturday. So make sure to stick around for another chance to play after these next few songs. We're going to hear from High Valley in a bit, but right now, Ella Langley, Weren't for the Wind.

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4: Cloud cover bringing the chance for rain continuing this afternoon around West Central. Kindersley and the Central region will see a high of 13 with cloudy conditions and showers bringing 5 to 10 millimeters of rain. Northwest winds gusting between 30 and 50. Around Unity and northern areas, it's a mix of sun and cloud with a high of 15. There's a 30% chance of showers along with northwest wind gusts of 30 to 50. South around Leader, it's a cloudy high of 13 today. Showers expected to bring 10 to 20 millimeters of rain. The same northwest winds gusting between 30 and 50. Tonight, cloud cover will continue with a low of 5 in the south and showers continuing. Central areas dropping to a low of 3 with a 30% chance of rain, while the north remains partly cloudy with a low of 4. Tomorrow then brings a mix of sun and cloud to the north, with the rest of the region drying out and seeing similar conditions, highs reaching around 13. Cloud cover's then expected to build again tomorrow night across southern and central areas with lows around 3, the north remaining clear with a low of 3 as well. Download the West Central online app for all the latest local information. I'm Cooper Douglas.
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1: I'm gonna stomp my boots to the neighbors, call the cops. I'm gonna put that boom back into the old boom box. 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